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My mother's been keeping that fire stick burning in Sadler Billigan. And that guana, where the rule men been dragging, they've been walked inside the water, the Black Shoal plant.

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0: Yo, number bookmark friends, families, Ngarako Awa. So hope you're gonna stick around and listen to Ngarako Manike, cause the lecture mala Manike coming up. Ka dunay da unin magan ngako leng lingon ka smoking ceremony by B2M featuring Birds ka Keith Tasman. Ka dunay coming up chika Manike ako ka Godzilla by Eminem featuring Juice WRLD.
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0: Hi, I'm Dunstan Witra and I'm from Bestwick Community. I'm a media officer and you're listening to Yulungu Radio on
1: 88.9. Yo, She Ain't You by Chris Brown. Real McCoy. Love and Devotion. Coming up, Manikeyaku Just Another Day by John Sigara. 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
1: 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One of my favorite songs from Boys to Men online. 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Oni numagan nga kuloka Dreams by Boys to Men. Ka ngurung ngumiran numagan nga kuloka With You by Chris Brown. And then coming up to manike yaku. Ka Die With a Smile by Lady Gaga featuring Bruno Mars. One of my other favorite songs. So, oni numagan mga mga mga mga mga radio at 88.9 FM.

Yo, dona dar na tu ngarakku ewa marka bero friends ka families, but bulu ngaratu ewa ngarakku from 1 p.m. to 2 p.m. So stick around, I hope numa enjoy dol malam maneker. 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Then the last two songs they're coming up to finish off this hour in Manikea Real Love by Mazari, ka Bart Mamenga ka Hate Me by Ellie Goldig featuring Juice WRLD. Kapalayan ng mga manyulong radio 88.9 FM.

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2: 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Ngaranya aku baik kali kan, Mbak. Don't you know, puro ding bala important na purong very special guest to all Yolngo Radio ngro na puro ingat to visiting. Ding day kunto. Ka, ne, on the 12th of September, jaga happening ka balanya by election, unok seat of Mulkau. 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Yolngo man from being Ngalenko, Ngalekalenko po yung marany, ka is now running for the Labor Party yung ikani represent ngay to the Northeast Arnhem Land. 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
3: Yeah, I'm Selena Yubo, the member for Arnhem and also the leader of the Territory Labor Party, and very pleased to be here and supporting Yiwa to run for Labor for Mulka.
4: Yo, name is Bukmak. Ngarang jual Yiwa, ka diak nakon ngaraka running Mulka candidate. Yuro diak al party ngur Labor al mala. Ka nangu tukar maram warpalaw inga miringo. Yo.
2: Yo, so the first question I'm going to ask is, how does it feel like? How do you feel working with Iwara through this name by election?
3: Yeah, I'm very excited to support Yiruwa with his family and the decision to run for his community, run for this region of East Arnhem, and run for the Labor Party. So it makes me very proud to support him and all that Indi Jama for this by-election, and recognising the Jama that Yingya Guyula did for 10 years. I was elected same year as Yingya, 2016. And having Arnhem next door to Mulka, lots of family sharing this area. And so I think that with the work Yua has put his hand up to do, that Yindi Jama will be very important for Nulumboy Town with its transition, but also for all of our families in remote communities and homelands, so that voice can stay strong, that Jama will stay strong, but we'll have a whole team supporting Yiwa. He won't be on his own as an independent. He'll be part of the Labor Party, and we'll have all of the Labor voices supporting East Arnhem and Mulka.
2: Yeah, I mean, Mark. And the other thing is, like, how many homelands and communities you've been to so far?
3: Oh, I think you has been traveling a lot in the last 2 weeks.
4: so far it's just been Kartala, Natamakoni Monday. Tuesday ka yon going ga bing or darling boing or rungera. Many family were pum excited, ka military nakun happy, nakun rip yurungal in ga dipala happy nya.
2: Deciding yani diak jama marana diak politics kun.
4: So ngaranga kun I decided to get in. This is not an accident because ngai warpala quit. Dunya I've been planning on this for the last 7 years, making connections nakun ga labor wal ka union ngarako United Workers Union. I've been a delegate with them for 7 years. But the reason I decided to get into this nakun. Ngarenya kundual marma ora ga jal kringo nina.
2: No.
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4: So there's like voting areas everywhere dual Mulka region ngor na kondele nolon ngor yung na town hall ngor na.
2: Yo, well banye.
4: 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So opens between 8 till 5 p.m. na kon all week ka Saturday ang ikang ni lapto 9 a.m. till 2 p.m.
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4: Thank you, thank you. 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
3: Yeah, thank you.
2: Ma.
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1: 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And then

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1: Now, this here is a story about the Rock Island Line. Well, the Rock Island Line, she runs down into New Orleans. There's a big toll gate down there, and you know, if you got certain things on board when you go through the toll gate, well, you don't have to pay the man no toll.

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0: Duan Jawalo, 7 a.m. Yul ngon maci berai una, mingin una, ngatau na jamau, ka jamal la maci nguriri un.
1: Two people found in hydropower tunnels in Nepal, and the states call on the Australian government to do more with the aged care crisis impacting hospitals. Kapil Kubil, Karen Durante with NIRS News, coming to you from the lands of the Yuggera and Turrbal peoples. Two people have been found alive in a hydropower tunnel in Nepal 9 days after the devastating flash flood. One of the men can't move his hands and legs, and the other doesn't have any critical injuries. Anthony Albanese has spoken to Nepal's Prime Minister, Birendra Shah, to extend Australia's deepest condolences after the deadly floods. In a social media post, the Prime Minister says Australia stands by Nepal and is continuing to provide humanitarian aid where it's needed most. He says his thoughts are with the families and loved ones of the Australians who are still missing. Two more have been found alive today, but 36 others are still missing. A partnership developed to reduce the number of Indigenous people in jail in the Northern Territory is in disarray. Aboriginal community-controlled organisations and independent justice experts have suspended their involvement in the Northern Territory's Justice Policy Partnership for 6 months. They say the Fanakiaro government has locked them out of the decision-making process. The co-chair of the Policy Partnership, Naja's Matthew Connop, says their expertise is being ignored.
2: Basically, what we want is to work constructively with government. You know, we want them to come to the table, you know, and look at some of the evidence-based reforms that need to happen to reduce incarceration, to ensure that, you know, the community is safer, you know, crime is reduced, and that we're supporting young people and families in this space.
1: The federal government needs to do more to reduce the number of aged care patients stuck in public hospitals. That was the message from state and territory health ministers at a meeting in Sydney today. They've asked for more aged care packages. Federal Health Minister Mark Butler says the demand for aged care is unprecedented.
3: The level of demand increase you are seeing for aged care at home, for residential aged care and for health care is climbing at unprecedented levels. As we see the oldest baby boomers start to enter their 80s, which is the peak age of aged care demand, we are seeing levels of demand increase that this country has never ever seen before.
1: Churches need to acknowledge the role they played in forcibly removing Aboriginal children from their homes. That's what Pastor Ray Minicon says ahead of a presentation of A Stolen Generation's Cope to First Nations people at Adelaide Cathedral tomorrow. He says the cope comes with a message for the church.
4: This particular cope here is our way of trying to get the church to take upon itself the truth-telling as well as the issues of justice that are a part of their history as well as the government's history. Because, you know, we didn't wake up one day and say, please take me, steal me.
1: The cope that was commissioned in 2022 will be a sacred garment and encourage reflection on historical injustice. We'll have tomorrow's weather after this message.
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1: Now here's what you can expect on your country tomorrow. Rabubi Broome, sunny 31, showers and 20 for Boorloo, Perth. Tandanya, Adelaide, showers easing and windy, 17. Nam, Melbourne, showers easing, windy and 19. Rain and 15 for Nipaluna, Hobart. On Ngunnawal in Ngambri Country or Canberra, rain 19. Gadigal Country, Sydney, expecting windy conditions and partly cloudy and a top of 33. Magazine, Brisbane, mostly sunny, 29, mostly sunny and 28 for Gimoy, Cairns. A possible shower and 32 for Garamilla, Darwin, partly cloudy and 32 for Imbatwa, Alice Springs. And at Waibeni, Thursday Island, mostly sunny and a top of 29. And that's the latest NIRS news.
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is the 16th century. From all over Europe, great ships sail west to conquer the new world, the Americas. The men eager to seek their fortune, to find new adventures in new lands. They long to cross uncharted seas and discover unknown countries, to find secret gold on a mountain trail high in the Andes. They dream of following the path of the setting sun that leads to El Dorado and the mysterious

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I'm the bass player with Yotindi Band, and you're listening to Yongo Radio. 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